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Josh Ross, that's Hate How You Look on Taste of Country Nights with Evan Paul. Good news coming up for you. Shaboozy's good news. Also, Luke Combs and Be By You is right after Cole Swindell on Taste of Country Nights. I was

0: Holmes, Be By You on Taste of Country Nights. Luke and his wife are still living in their original two-bedroom house than when they first moved to Nashville in.
1: So me and my wife have been building the house for about a year now.
0: Their bigger house is being built, and it should be done in the next couple of months, but I'm sure they're ready to get out of that small house with all them kids. It's Evan Paul. Here's Shaboozy.

0: That is new country from Riley Green called Think As You Drunk on Taste of Country Nights. It's Evan Paul. Hold on, I'm being told that my three-year-old son is on the phone. Okay, put him through. What's up, Remy?
1: Love you.
0: I love you, buddy.
1: Love you.
0: I love you so much.
1: Love you so much.
0: I love you.
1: Love you.
0: I love you.
1: Love you.
0: Okay, buddy, I'll see you in the morning, okay? When you wake up, I'll be there.
1: Bye-bye.
0: Bye-bye. I love you.
1: Love you.
0: Oh, man, I love being a dad. I tell you what. Coming up next, we got John Morgan on the way, Russell Dickerson, and Florida Georgia Line. 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
2: weather. The potential for heavy rain on the increase as we head into your Thursday across Central Texas. Spotty showers possible through the evening and overnight hours, but it's really the early morning hours of Thursday. A line of showers and thunderstorms moving in. Heavy rain, the biggest concern, 2 to 4 inches of rain likely with some isolated higher totals that could lead to some flooding concerns. The system will keep scattered rain chances around for Friday and Saturday and cooler temperatures off as well. From KWTX, I'm First Alert Chief Meteorologist Brady Taylor.

IFG. They're back on the road in 2027. Make sure you check it out at tasteofcountry.com. They're hitting up a bunch of festivals. So, you know, the chances of you getting a funnel cake and deep fried Oreo cookies while watching Florida Georgia Line next year is a pretty good chance. It's Evan Paul. Here's Kevin Powers featuring Shaboozy. It's called Move On.

What is the craziest thing that a fan has ever brought John Party at one of his concerts? You're not going to believe what he told me. It's coming up next. Now, Carrie Underwood on Taste of Country Nights.

0: Taste of Country Nights on the radio. It's Evan Paul hanging with John Party tonight. What's the craziest thing someone, like a fan, has ever brought to you at a meet and greet or something like that?
1: A piece of bread that they baked. It was horrible.
0: Wait,
1: it was like green. I don't know. It was like, this is really special.
0: Did you have to taste it?
1: Hell no. I threw it away. I was like, I ain't taking none of that. I'm going to eat some crazy thing out of there.
0: Here's John Party's new one, Boots Off.

0: New country there from John Party. That was called Boots Off on Taste of Country Nights. You probably got your boots on if you're working hard tonight on the second shift. Even if you're hardly working, hiding out in the back. You know, when I used to work at a grocery store, we would take breaks in the walk-in fridge. Now, I don't want to get myself in trouble, but I think the statute of limitations has passed. Some of the coworkers and I, we would take like a nice little snack we would want to eat. You know, oops, it dropped off the shelf. Let me bring it back to the back. And then, boom, we'd be in the walk-in fridge, standing next to some parsley and lettuce, just eating whipped cream. Hopefully you got something like that going on your second shift. I'll be back. I got Luke Combs on the way. A double shot. His song, and then he's featured on a song with a new artist, Charles Wesley Godwin. That's coming up next on Taste of Country Nights with Evan Paul.
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0: exists on Taste of Country Nights. Fun fact, if you haven't already heard, that is the most popular song in musical history. That's like when our parents were talking about the Beatles and stuff. That song is more popular than any of their songs in chart history. Wow. I'm out of breath right now. I'm gonna play a song. Here's Morgan Wallen.
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Chesney, Carry on Taste of Country Nights. Kenny's doing it big in 2027. He's going back out on the road doing big stadium shows. Man, him and Morgan Wallen are some of the few people that can really fill a stadium nowadays. I tell you what, I guess Luke Combs too. I'm sure I'm missing a couple too. Give me a break. Here's Keith Urban with Days Go By, Taste of Country Nights. I'm changing.

0: new country. That's Lauren and Elena featuring Chase Matthew. It's called All My Exes on Taste of Country Nights. A teenage McDonald's employee in Idaho was surprised with gifts after paying for a customer's meal when the man realized he was unable to pay. Now, the customer went back up there and tried to repay Matthew the next day, and Matthew was not there. They couldn't be reached, so he contacted a local news station, and the news station decided to recognize the teen, and then the station tracked down the teen at work and presented him with restaurant gift cards and other gifts. That's such an amazing pay it forward story. I just hope that it says they presented him with restaurant gift cards. Did they give him gift certificates to McDonald's or what? That's what I want to know. Hold on now. I'm coming back with Stella Lefty, Boston. I've got Lee Bryce on the way and Shaboozy next on Taste of Country Nights.
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1: Texas weather. The potential for heavy rain on the increase as we head into your Thursday across Central Texas. Spotty showers possible through the evening and overnight hours, but it's really the early morning hours of Thursday. A line of showers and thunderstorms moving in. Heavy rain, the biggest concern, 2 to 4 inches of rain likely with some isolated higher totals that could lead to some flooding concerns. The system will keep scattered rain chances around for Friday and Saturday and cooler temperatures off as well. From KWTX, I'm First Alert Chief Meteorologist Brady Taylor.

0: Taste of Country Nights. I got Tyler on the phone. What's going on, man?
1: I'm a trucker now. I'm in New Hampshire. I'm going all across country tonight listening to you on the app. Now, here's where I need your help, Bubba. There's a song that is sung by a woman beautifully, I might add. It talks about the city of Boston. Is there any way you could put that on for me, man?
0: Yeah, I got you, man. Look at that. Even truckers like Stella Lefty Boston. Heck yeah, dude. I'll play that for you right after Shaboozy and Cowgirl, A Taste of Country Nights. Girl, shake.

0: being on The Voice? I'm sure you're watching it now and it's cranking back up.
1: You know, I miss the people. I mean, the crew, the producers, the band there. I mean, they become family, you know. But the job itself, I don't miss that yet. But I don't want that to sound like I'm bitter about it or anything. The show changed my life. It's the greatest thing I ever did from a career standpoint.

0: Jordan Davis would turn this truck around. Taste of Country Nights with Evan Paul. I got Jason Aldean here with me. You have a huge house outside of Nashville. Have you been in every room yet?
1: It's not that big, man. Come on. Like, no. I mean, it's... I've used all the rooms, I think.
2: I think I have.
1: No, there's nothing like that. It's not that crazy. But, yeah, I mean, there's definitely some rooms we could have probably done without, but we still use them. You know what I mean? So.

0: New Country, Jason Aldean, and Anytime Soon on Taste of Country Nights. How's it going on that second shift? I'm Evan Paul. Let's get a look at what's trending in country music news at tasteofcountry.com. I recently sat down with John Michael Montgomery's son, who is also Eddie Montgomery from Montgomery Gentry's nephew, Walker Montgomery. Whew, that was a lot. Walker Montgomery is currently on tour with Cody Johnson. I asked him what the setup was like backstage with Cody Johnson. Listen to what Walker Montgomery told me.
1: When your whole crew, your whole band treats my guys like you're one of them.
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1: Like you're supposed to be there, then that comes from the top to me. And so I think that's a real testament to how he runs his organization.
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Taste of Country Nights with Evan Paul. If you were going to take this job and shove it, you'd have been by now. So let's continue working the second shift together and get through it. Zach Top is coming up right after Luke Combs on Taste of Country Nights. My baby.

Taylor Swift recently won an MTV VMA and gave a major shout out to Dolly Parton. I thought that was real special. Here's Taylor Swift with I Knew It, I Knew You on Taste of Country Nights.

0: New country there from Megan Maroney. That one's called Medicine on Taste of Country Nights. Halloween's coming up, and they're starting to come out with some crazy candy. I don't know how they're coming up with this stuff. This year, new candies for Halloween coming out. 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There's also going to be new shapes this year. Snickers Pumpkins and Twix Candy Skulls. I love her getting into Halloween. October's going to be here sooner than later. We already ordered our daughter's Halloween costume. She wants to be the Grim Reaper. She's 7. And our 3-year-old son keeps saying, Spider-Man. If you have kids, you know that Halloween costume's a big deal. Coming up next for you, I got Florida Georgia Line and Cruise. Hey, just wanted to say thank you so much for listening. 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
1: Texas weather. The potential for heavy rain on the increase as we head into your Thursday across Central Texas. Spotty showers possible through the evening and overnight hours, but it's really the early morning hours of Thursday. A line of showers and thunderstorms moving in. Heavy rain, the biggest concern, 2 to 4 inches of rain likely with some isolated higher totals that could lead to some flooding concerns. The system will keep scattered rain chances around for Friday and Saturday and cooler temperatures off as well. From KWTX, I'm First Alert Chief Meteorologist Brady Taylor.

Florida Georgia Line and Cruise. The boys are back. They're heading out on a festival tour coming up in 2027. Crazy to already be saying coming up in 2027, right? It's Evan Paul. I got Flatland Cavalry with Never Coming Back on Taste of Country Nights.

0: I got Thomas Rhett here with me on Taste of Country Nights with Evan Paul. Let's say we're 20 years down the road and one of your kids is writing about their house and growing up back in the day. What do you think your kids would say?
1: That's an impossible question. I really don't know. I hope that they say that there was a lot of love and joy in the house. They'd probably say that they wish dad was home a little bit more. But at that age, I will be home constantly. It was the

0: I like that one. That's new Cole Goodwin. It's called Howdy, a taste of country nights with Evan Paul. And we need to launch a major investigation in the studio here. I have a 22-ounce, I had a 22-ounce coffee mug, Family Guy, a Family Guy coffee mug, huge, like a soup bowl. That I always drink that up for like the past 2 years. I'm not going to say somebody stole it, but it's always in the same place and it's gone. If I sound different tonight, it's because I'm drinking coffee out of someone else's coffee cup because mine apparently got stolen. Unless someone's hiding it from me, playing pranks. I don't know if it's workplace shenanigans or what, but pretty upset. I really love that coffee mug. Coming up next, I'm going to kick things off with Luke Bryan. Also, Brett Eldridge in there. Taste of Country Nights with Evan Paul.
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0: get to know you, everything about you makes me want you, know what you're doing, baby, don't you?
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That is Chase Matthew holding it down. Taste of Country Nights with Evan Paul. That's what I'm trying to do on the second shift. Just hold it down for you in the background. Give you some tunes. Here's Jacob Hackworth. What took you so long?

0: Taste of Country Nights. I'm going to play a Toby Keith throwback for you, As Good As I Once Was. Before I do that, I want to go into the Taste of Country Nights interview vault to the last time I had spoken with Toby. You've had over 30 number one songs in your career. Was there ever one you put out where you were like, I don't know if this one's going to make it?
1: No, I mean, the system got so easy for me. We were getting so much airplay, and I had figured out who I was and what I did that I'd write an album, and I would tell the promotion staff, here's your four singles. Go work them.

0: Ella Langley, I Can't Love You Anymore on Taste of Country Nights. So there's a social media influencer that did one of those posts where he was like, if this gets enough likes, can Ella Langley go out with me? Well, Ella Langley heard about that and she sassed the poor boy back. She was like, there ain't enough likes in the world, buddy. Ella Langley on top of the world right now, man. I love it. Coming up next on Taste of Country Nights, we've got Shaboozy on the way. Luke Combs will be in there and Post Malone, Taste of Country Nights.
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2: Texas weather. The potential for heavy rain on the increase as we head into your Thursday across Central Texas. Spotty showers possible through the evening and overnight hours, but it's really the early morning hours of Thursday. A line of showers and thunderstorms moving in. Heavy rain, the biggest concern, 2 to 4 inches of rain likely with some isolated higher totals that could lead to some flooding concerns. The system will keep scattered rain chances around for Friday and Saturday and cooler temperatures off as well. From KWTX, I'm First Alert Chief Meteorologist Brady Taylor.

0: What's up, y'all? This is Jelly Roll, and I sing songs that play on the radio, so you don't have to hear Evan Paul karaoke them. That's right. Thanks for listening to Taste the Country Nights with my boy, Evan Paul.
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0: wondering if you could do us a favor here and put on Cody Johnson horseback for us.
1: Okay, I can do that. Who is this?
0: Well, my name is Ingrid, and I'm here at work with Shelly and Jamie, and we just love listening to you on the radio. We just wanted to call in.
1: Well, thank y'all. Y'all are so sweet. I'll play that Cody Johnson horseback for you. Give me about 5 minutes. I'll get that in there. I appreciate y'all. Here's Nate Smith now and World on Fire on Taste of Country Nights. Girl,

0: All right, let me push play on this Cody Johnson horseback request. And coming up next, we'll talk about what's trending in country music news at tasteofcountry.com. It involves Cody Johnson.
1: He's a ranch hand in a pinch, man. Hotter than the red on the cattle brand. Cause she's a gold digger with a quick trigger. A cast iron skillet swinging lid flipper. Now he's a double wide on the county line.

0: 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I recently sat down with John Michael Montgomery's son, who is also Eddie Montgomery from Montgomery Gentry's nephew, Walker Montgomery. Whew, that was a lot. Walker Montgomery is currently on tour with Cody Johnson. I asked him what the setup was like backstage with Cody Johnson. Listen to what Walker Montgomery told me.
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This is the Taste of Country Night's Top 3 Countdown. 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Number 3.

0: John King and get to drinking. Taste of Country Nights. This is the People's Countdown. It's based off of your request here at the radio station all day. That's what takes me so long to get it on the radio. They make me count these myself. I've got Sasha on the phone. She wanted to introduce song number two. Take it away.
1: Okay, I've been practicing. Hopefully this goes okay. Number two tonight is John Morgan

Kenny Chesney off his new album that just came out on Friday, Carry On. What's your favorite song on that album? Have you heard it yet? Silver Sands Marina? I haven't got a chance to hear the whole album yet, just a couple of songs on there. It's Kenny, man. I love Kenny, anything he puts out. So if you're a Kenny fan, it's just another attachment to his legacy. It's Evan Paul on the radio. Speaking of a guy with a huge legacy, this guy is going to leave one, that's for sure. Luke Combs, Ain't No Love in Oklahoma, A Taste of Country Nights.

0: That is new country from Avery Anna, Blood Runs Thicker on Taste of Country Nights. And while I was listening to that song, I was stacking up in the computer here the next set of songs that I'm going to play for you. Wait till you hear what I got lined up for you. If you are looking at the clock going, can midnight hurry up? I've got the perfect solution for you coming up next. You'll miss it if you change the channels. I don't do any of that. Jason Aldean will kick things off. Taste of Country Nights.
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2: Central Texas weather. The potential for heavy rain on the increase as we head into your Thursday across Central Texas. Spotty showers possible through the evening and overnight hours, but it's really the early morning hours of Thursday. A line of showers and thunderstorms moving in. Heavy rain, the biggest concern, 2 to 4 inches of rain likely with some isolated higher totals that could lead to some flooding concerns. The system will keep scattered rain chances around for Friday and Saturday and cooler temperatures off as well. From KWTX, I'm First Alert Chief Meteorologist Brady Taylor.

day, Potts Farm was a place to go. Load a truck up, hit the dirt road. Jump the barbed wire, spread the word. Light the bonfire and call the girls. King and the can and the Marlboro man. Jack and Jim were a few good men. Where you learn how to kiss and cuss and fight too. Better watch out for the boys in blue. And all this small town, he said, she said. Ain't it funny how rumors spread? Like I know something y'all don't know. Man, that talk is getting old. 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Watch your mouth. Before I have to knock that loud mouth out. I'm tired of talking, man. Y'all ain't listening to more dirt.

0: my tush a little bit. And so, and it's just like, that's just what I did on the videos and the dance and everything. It was just like, just being stupid.
1: Just Russ is shaking his tush.
0: Yeah, dude.

0: Taste of Country Nights. It's Evan Paul. I got Russell Dickerson here. You're all over social media doing dances. Like, you know how to dance? It looks good. Is that new?
1: I feel like I've always danced. You know, like, if you come to my show, you know that I shake.

Corey Kent, This Heart on Taste of Country Nights. I know there's some people out there that don't love where they live, but this song is for the people that do. Morgan Wallen, More Than My Hometown, is on Taste of Country Nights.

Shane Brown, Woman, on Taste of Country Nights. This song from Blake Shelton was written by Hardy personally for Blake. It's called Let Him In Anyway.

New Country. That's Blake Shelton, Let Him In Anyway, on Taste of Country Nights. And look, since we work the second shift together, we're cool, we're buddies. I'm going to let you in on a little secret here. The wife texted me at like 10 o'clock and said, we're out of toilet paper. Can you pick some up on the way home? No, I'm not stopping at a gas station at midnight to pay $20 for toilet paper. I'm taking some home from the radio station bathroom. So don't tell anybody if the morning show comes in and they're like, hey, there's no toilet paper in the bathroom. Don't tell on me. Coming up next, we'll kick things off with Riley Green, Low Cash in there, and Thomas Rhett. Next, have a great night. If you want to follow me, you can on social media at Evan Paul on air.

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And just like that, September was gone. Hard to believe, man. It's already October. 2026 is flying by. Good morning. I'm Brett Allen. We like to make the night fly by with more of today's country. Like this one, new one from Trey Pendley. Here's Family Man. Man.

much country music back to back that you could catch the light at Stan Schluter and 201 and still not hear a commercial. You're inside 10 in a row on Colleen Temple's number one for new country, US 105.

It looks like Jason Aldean might have to move over. Luke Bryan kind of got a little bit of a bromance going with another country star. Chris Stapleton, a guy who wrote one of his earlier songs. I got more on that coming up later. You can see more on it right now, tasteofcountry.com.

0: for.
1: It feels like we go through this every year about this time. When is the acceptable time to put up Halloween decorations? That's Max McNown with Done For on the Third Shift. I'm Brett Allen. And yeah, well, because this is the time, right? You don't want to wait until the end of October because, you know, the weather's going to be a little bit different than it is right now. And if you've got the time, you know, why not put them up right now? 42% of people say, yes, it is perfectly acceptable to put them up during the first weeks of October. So anywhere between October 1st and the 15th. 18% said between October 16th and the 30th. 16% said between Labor Day and September 30th. So 16% of people think it's okay to already have your decorations up. What do you think? Let us know on our app. I like to do it when the weather's not quite as cold. So I do it a little bit closer to the beginning of the month than the end. What do you think? Let me know through our app. When do you put up your Halloween decorations?
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I just asked, when you put your decorations up, and Dylan said, well, mine are still up from last year. 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They do look a little creepier if you just leave them up year-round. Here's Hudson Westbrook. It's Painted You Pretty on the Third Chance.

0: says happy hour has to start at 5. Around here, we get the jump on the fun. 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

If you've been waiting for a brand new kitchen, or maybe you wanted to refurbish your garage, put up some insulation before winter comes, this is your chance to do it. 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We're going to give you your first code to win.

every year they have a huge festival in the UK and across the pond. Jelly Roll is going to be one of the headliners for the Country to Country Festival coming up in March of 2027. Here's Need a Favor.

0: Up all night with more of Today's Country. I'm the Third Shift. I'm Brett Allen. Remember, got another code coming up today at 8:20 to win you 25 grand. Don't miss it.
1: Yeah, I've been sitting around playing them haggard sounds, running them memories up. Take me back to a square.

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keeping that country coming all night to help you make it through the late night. It's the third shift. I've got Joe Nichols coming up. He's got a brand new song on the charts, but he recently celebrated one of what has become one of his classic songs. We'll get to that after Dan and Shay.

0: Joe Nichols. That one's fun. That's C'est La Vie, his new one on the third shift. And congrats to him. He actually was celebrating one of what, it's weird to say, but his classic songs. Because, it came out years ago. Tequila Makes Her Clothes Fall Off. You may remember that one. If you don't, you should really check it out. It's a great song. And it actually just celebrated 3 million certified sales recently. Triple platinum, according to the RIAA. And that's all, man. It was number one on both the Billboard Country Airplay Chart, the Radio and Records Country National Airplay Chart. And a big congrats to him on a song that they weren't going to release. They thought that it was a little too risky at the time, and they were like, no, this, we got to release this song. They did, and it turned out to be one of his, arguably one of his biggest hits.
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0: 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Kick 'em out. Look out, we're coming through. Kicking off another 10 great country songs in a row. You're on US 105, number one for new country.

Ready to feel old? Remember the show Full House? Used to watch. It was part of TGI Fridays. Candace Cameron, she was a DJ called Deej from Full House. And she's a grandma now. Her son, Lev, had a child, a baby boy.

KUSJ, Harker Heights, Killeen Temple. Central Texas is number one for new country. 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

if you haven't taken your break yet, now would be a good time to do that. It's time for New After Two. We'll get you six brand new songs in a row. I'm Brett Allen, back to back. We've got them lined up. Like the new one here from Brantley Gilbert. It's Good Damn on the Third Shift.

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1: He's a ranch hand in a pinch, man. 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A cast

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Now he's a buckskin, 15 hands, five-time team road champion.

How often do you think country singers get recognized when they're out in public? We'll get into that coming up after Gavin Adcock. It's Wannabe on the Third Shift.

0: Chris Young and I didn't come here to leave on the third shift. How often do you think he gets recognized when he's out in public? He was talking about it recently and said that it's more often than you'd think. He went to a J. Cole concert, a rapper, J. Cole. Evidently, one of his friends worked for J. Cole, and Chris wanted to go see the show. So he said he was just standing there and somebody came up behind him, definitely recognized him. And he's like, you know, how do you know that? I'm not popular enough for you to recognize me at a J. Cole concert. And then he went to Billy Joel with his mom. Somebody recognized him there. And I'm not surprised at all with this one. He said that he decided that he was going to take a tour of the Grand Ole Opry as a fan, not as an artist, he didn't call in a favor and say, hey, can I get a backstage tour? He just had some friends that were going. He said, I'll go with you. And when he went, he asked a question. And of course, the tour guide recognized him almost right away. I mean, he's played there before. Why would you not recognize Chris Young when you're working at the Grand Ole Opry?
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Riley Green kept himself busy this summer. He was on tour, then jumped right into his coaching role on The Voice, and now he's already got plans for next summer. He's got the That's Just Me tour kicking off 29 cities along with Muscadine, Bloodline, Randy Houser, Jake Worthington,

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0: It's the home of the $25,000 cash grab. Good morning, guys. I'm Brett Allen. 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

Have you heard the phrase career cushioning? And are you doing it? What the heck is it? I'll explain coming up after Coe Wetzel and Ella Langley. Here's Jaden on the Third Shift.

is career cushioning, and how many people are doing it already? It's Kelsey Hart. Would love to be that guy on the third shift. I'm Brett Allen. It's called career cushioning. Essentially, it's exploring your backup options. And I'm not talking about a side hustle here. I'm talking about having another backup career ready to go if something happens. Evidently, about 3/4 of American office workers have already started to prepare by doing it. 77% of American office workers say that just in case something happens to their current job, they're going to be ready to go with another one. And they said that they would happily pursue their backup career if it let them do something that they actually enjoy, if it gave them a better lifestyle or less stress. Yes, even if it meant the same pay or if they lost their current job, their career cushion would be what they'd fall back.

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What is it? 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

Welcome to October. Hard to believe it is already October of 2026, but yeah, welcome. I'm Brett Allen on the Third Tip with more of today's country coming up. Kenny Chesney is on the way. Going to hear from Luke Combs and a bunch more. Find out more about the romance between Luke Bryan and his latest guy. Tip

So much country music back to back that you could catch the light at Stan Schluter and 201 and still not hear a commercial. You're inside 10 in a row on Colleen Timpel's number one for new country, US 105.

That sounds like Jason Aldean might need to take a bit of a step back. Luke Bryan got a bromance going on with another dude. We'll get into that after Zach Zop. Here's South of Sanity.

0: Chris Stapleton with Starting Over on the Third Shift. Guy that evidently is, almost starting up a new bromance with Luke Bryan. That's according to Luke Bryan. Now, Luke had his special Luke Bryan and Friends concert at Bridgestone Arena last week. And one of the people that was on stage with him was Chris Stapleton. Now, a lot of people don't know, Luke Bryan's big song, Drink a Beer, was co-written by Chris Stapleton. So they don't get an opportunity to sing it together all that often. They were up on stage doing it at that concert. And Luke said that, you know, Chris Stapleton really does stare at you while he's singing. He says he will look right at your lips. And he said, you know, the interesting thing was that, I was falling in love. He said he's looking at you. He's a Kentucky guy, bluegrass guy. And man, they watch you sing. But man, he can. That's okay. Chris Stapleton can do whatever he wants. If you're singing with Chris Stapleton on stage, he can do whatever he wants.
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9: 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Oh, see? All right, we're not picking on cats this time. Nice. 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

Now, Luke Bryan went on about Chris Stapleton after singing with him at his Luke Bryan and Friends concert at Bridgestone Arena last week, saying that Chris Stapleton was his number one on his country music Mount Rushmore. Who would be yours? It's so hard to decide. There's so many. Here's Luke Bryan, country, and she knows

0: You can't swing a dead cat without hitting another great country song.
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0: It's another 10 in a row on US 105, number one. 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

It's been a busy night on the third shift. If you missed it, don't miss it tonight. We talked about the earliest acceptable time to put up Halloween decorations, what career cushioning is, and of course the bromance with Luke Bryan and Chris Stapleton. We'll do it all again tonight at midnight. New stuff, though, this time. Here's Blake.

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1: An Israeli passenger speaking out. He's the guy that... Alrighty, live radio for you. It is a blue alert. Channelview, Texas. Okay, we got that. Not going to find that anywhere else in radio, are you? Anyway, an Israeli passenger helped overpower a co-pilot who was trying to crash a Tel Aviv-bound Fly Dubai jet. This is crazy. So evidently, two pilots in there, pilot and a co-pilot. Well, the co-pilot stabbed the pilot. And luckily, they believe the pilot unlocked the cabin door, but he was laid out on the ground. So the guys busted in, this one in particular, man in particular, I can't pronounce his name. But this is what he said he did. I grabbed the attacker. I put him in a chokehold. I pulled him out of the cockpit. And the plane, meanwhile, was like in a nosedive. And so this guy, he was talking to Prime Minister Benjamin Netanyahu later, who was asking him, you have a background in, are you a pilot? You fly, whatever. And he's like, no, but there's some TV show that he saw. And instinctively, they say, you know, you pull back on the controls to get, you know, to stabilize the plane. That's what he did. Luckily, there were some pilots that were on the plane. They were scheduled to fly another flight, but they went in and...

0: and flew the plane once this dude got in there and got this terrorist guy out. They're still saying, we're not sure what it's terrorism, okay? The plane was full of Israelis, and it was 174 passengers, 27 kids, and yeah, the point was to kill everybody on board. This guy said when he walked in, I saw the attacker on the instruments between the two seats. He was trying to destroy the instruments to neutralize the aircraft and to crash the plane. So thank God for this man who got in there and did what needed to be done. U.S. military has completed its withdrawal from Iraq, ending a 12-year mission that began when American forces returned in 2014 to fight ISIS. And the FBI is looking for a former California firefighter. Authorities believe that he may have faked his own death to avoid child sex abuse charges. Charles Jonathan Harris is the guy's name. He was charged in March of 23. They say that they found illegal images on his phone. And then weeks later, he was reported missing following a boating incident. And authorities thought maybe he drowned, but the body was never found. So now they think he staged it in order to get away. 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

Jordan Davis on your number one for new country, US 105. Good Thursday morning. It's Tayshia. Get ready for a lot of rain today under a flood watch. And a quick question. What do Eric Church and football have in common? It's coming up in your morning cup of country. Sam Hunt for you. Got a girl.

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1: 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And they've estimated the song has generated about $13.9 million thus far. And it's going to make even more than that. Well, Luke Combs, ready to open the doors of his Category 10 location at the Flamingo in Las Vegas. It's announced yesterday the venue is officially welcoming the public at 11 a.m. Thursday, October 15th.
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1: Eric Church. So what does he have to do with football? Well, I will tell you, Monday's broadcast of Monday Night Football going to include Eric. He's going to join the star-studded halftime show, and that is the game between the New Orleans Saints and the Atlanta Falcons. And if you're from Louisiana, you call them the Aints. Drop the S. I wonder if they still do the paper bags. Yeah, the fans used to put paper bags on their heads because the team sucks so bad. Alrighty, today in 1969.
4: Yeah, I'm proud to be a coal miner's daughter. I remember well the well where I drew water.
1: Loretta Lynn recorded her signature song today in 1969, Coal Miner's Daughter. Today in 1991.

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0: Langley on number one for New Country, US 105. Good morning, it's Tayshia. And a little earlier, I'm sure you got that alert on your phone, a blue alert. And what that means is an officer has been shot. That's what that means when you get one of those. And this one's out of Harris County. Police say that a deputy was shot. He was responding to some domestic call, some family issue. And the guy they're looking for, they say his name is Chase Lane Patton, P-A-T-I-N. 25, 5'7", 135 pounds, black hair, brown eyes. This happened last night, by the way. And so, you know the dude? You know anybody that knows the dude? You might want to give police a call.
1: News that's good enough to eat. If it feeds, it leads. 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
0: Oh, everybody's getting to the candy corn thing as we enter the month of October. Tombstone taking sweet and savory pizza to a very strange place. Limited edition candy corn pizza kit. So it comes with either a pepperoni or five cheese frozen pizza. You get three packets of candy corn and instructions on how to do the mashup. They're sold online. They're going to do three different drops of these tomorrow, October 9th and 23rd of October. This is pretty cool. Ahead of the premiere of Sense and Sensibility, October 16th, Regal Cinemas is debuting a collectible popcorn tin shaped like a stack of books. Now, they've done this before, different theaters, different movies. You know, the popcorn thing will resemble something in the movie. This is something you will actually use. I know I would. It's metal, and it looks like a stack of old books, like leather-bound old books. I mean, as cool as I'll get out. So anyway, you can order a $44.99 bundle online now if you want to. And that includes the bucket, a movie ticket, no popcorn. But yeah, like a lot of these things that they put out, this one's something you could actually use. It looks really, really cool. Okay, Dunkin' dropping a Halloween menu. They got 12 new drinks. I'll give you a few. A Nutty Nightmare Iced Coffee, Creepy Crawler Coffee, Terror Misu Cloud Latte, clever. Midnight Apple Dunkin' Zero, Midnight Potion Refresher, and Werewolf Punch Refresher. Hershey's in the world of Harry Potter. They've collaborated in the past, and they are doing it again. They've expanded their lineup

0: with a new milk chocolate cauldron cake kisses and a new sherbet lemon Kit Kat. 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And Taco Bell announcing the testing of a new steak and potato loaded steak and potato loaded quesadilla. 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

Today is a first alert weather day here in Central Texas as the flood potential is still there. A flood watch remains in effect from now until 7 a.m. Friday morning, and the heaviest of the rain is expected to move through this morning and through the afternoon as a huge band of rain works its way from west to east across Central Texas. The timing has slowed down, but it's still on the way, and we're still expecting 2 to 4 inches of rainfall with isolated totals of 5 inches or more. So remember, turn around, don't drown, and stick with the KWTX First Alert Weather Team for the latest updates. From KWTX, I'm First Alert Meteorologist C.D. Finley.

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Whitney Houston on your number one for new country, US 105. If you got some rubber boots, you need to be wearing them today. I'm wearing mine because this could be a wet mess. But you know what? I like it. We need that rain. Shaboozy for you, US 105.

Billy Currington, number one for New Country, US 105. An attempted terror attack on a plane is thwarted. I'll have all the details on that. It's trending. It's coming up after Luke Combs on US 105.

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1: First off, you may have gotten, or maybe you didn't catch it, a statewide blue alert this morning. This is out of Harris County, the sheriff's office. They say a guy shot a deputy last night. As you know, blue alerts are issued when authorities are looking for somebody who kills or seriously injures a member of law enforcement. They say the guy's name is Chase Lane Patton. He's accused of shooting the deputy who was called out to a family violence call. The deputy, they say, is in fair condition. He was shot in the lower body. But Patton is described as 25 years old, about 5'7", 135 pounds. Oh, he's a little thing. You can take him. Black hair, brown eyes, last seen around 7:45 last night. So pass that along. You know him, somebody else does. All right, an Israeli passenger helped overpower a I'm calling him a terrorist, okay? Because that's what the dude is. Co-pilot of a plane stabs the pilot and then tries to crash the thing. They were like just in a nosedive when this man burst through the cockpit door. They think the pilot got the door unlocked because, yeah, they lock them now for security. But they think he unlocked it. But he was on the ground when they went in there. And I'll let Israeli Prime Minister Benjamin Netanyahu tell you what happened.
2: Grabbed him from behind, pulled him back, then unbelievably took the stick, pulled it back. This is not a pilot. This is a plumber. This is what he does. I asked him, what do you do for a living? Because I met him at the airport when he came, then they all came back to Israel. And I said, what do you do for a living? And he said, well, I unclog sewage clogs. And I said, well, you certainly unclogged a big one this time.
1: But yeah, the guy said there's some TV show, I forget, Mayday or something. And it talks about, I guess, air disasters and whatever. And he just knew to pull back to, you know, get the plane back where it should be. And luckily, you know, you always hear of somebody there being an accident and doctors happen to be around or a nurse happens to be around, where there were some pilots on the plane. They weren't working, but they were on the plane. And then they got up to the front and they took over.

0: from the sky, but man, just simply amazing. All right, here's something to make you feel even better as you're driving on the roads. It seems like some drivers are using open source assisted driving systems to modify their personal vehicles and to make them into self-driving vehicles. And I'm not going to tell you the name of it or anything. I'm not going to help out with this. But yeah, scary. So now, in addition to the morons who are constantly looking at their freaking phones while they're driving, I'm serious. And if this is you, I don't care if you're offended. But if you're constantly looking at your phone, you really need mental help. If you're driving and you cannot drive from point A to point B without staring at your freaking phone, seek therapy. Seriously, for all of us.
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1: Well, fresh off the Obsession success, director Curry Barker, ready for audiences to check out another tale alongside his longtime collaborator Cooper Tomlinson. They announced their new movie, Anything But Ghost.
2: Our movie.
3: Anything But Ghost.
2: Coming to say it together.
3: Yeah. Okay. Let's say it together. All right.
2: Our film,
3: Anything But Ghost,
2: is officially hitting theaters.
3: May 7th, 2027.
2: That's the date. Put it in your calendar.
3: It's there.
2: Tickets available now.
3: Nope, they're not available yet.
2: Tickets are not. You can't. You couldn't.
3: Eventually, they'll be available. We'll do something else. But right now, May 7th.
1: May 7th, 2027.

0: Yeah, the dance that went viral for a while there. Of course, we're talking about Wednesday. And for those who can't wait for school to be back in session at Nevermore Academy, the wait is almost over. It was announced yesterday that production on season 3 has wrapped. And, I mean, that's good news. But, I mean, look back, right? 3-year gap between season 1 and season 2. So hopefully, you know, the wait for the upcoming season will be a bit shorter. And most people are saying maybe next fall you'll see the series again. Ted, the animated series, officially heading to Peacock December 17th, reuniting Seth MacFarlane and Mark Wahlberg.
1: Hey, Ted, we're animated.
2: That means we can do anything now. No consequences.

0: I'm gonna do a backflip. Ah! It hurts like real life. Why would the animators do this to me?
1: An anvil? Ah, oh, they're having fun. This is gonna be fun.
2: All right, Alex Earle. Do you know who that is? She is an influencer. She rose to fame. She was at University of Miami. She did these Get Ready With Me videos. And she has a podcast now. Anyway, she's getting ragged online for an interview that she did. And this isn't the whole thing. I cut it down, but this gives you the general idea.
3: Where are we right now?
4: We are in Milan.
3: Would you bring an iced coffee to a job interview?
4: Yes, I don't really see the problem with that. I guess that's a Gen Z problem.
3: Mm-hmm. And what's the last book you read?
4: I've never read a book. Like, maybe Dr. Seuss.
2: I don't think I can add anything.
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0: Ella Langley with Morgan Wallen. Your number one for New Country, US 105. Good Thursday morning. It's Tayshia. And taking a look at the weather radar. It's not here. The rain's not here yet, just so you know. And you know, you're out and about, you're driving, you know that. But eventually it will be, and we're going to get some much needed rain under a flood watch, because they say, you know, we're going to be inundated. But just, you know, don't drive in the water if you can't see the ground, you know, that kind of thing. All right, let's move on. Let's talk nerds, shall we?
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1: See, at one point, it was a slam if someone called you a nerd, but it looks like people are now embracing that. Nibbles knowledge app. It surveyed 1,000 adults to find out what they felt about the term nerd. 83% would take being called a nerd as a compliment, not an insult. And instead of hiding it, 69% say they consider themselves at least somewhat nerdy. Half admit they've hidden an interest because they were afraid people would judge them. 44%. About 44%. And 41% have downplayed knowing a lot about something because they don't want to seem like a know-it-all with that. And then moving on, they found 77% say they felt judged for a hobby. Let's see, gaming, 15%, collecting, 12%. You know, they got kind of looks because they were into that. But a lot of people find braininess and attractive, 95%. Say they would date somebody a lot smarter than themselves. 6 in 10 said flexing history knowledge on a date is hot. Now, there are some nerdy habits that are more of a turn on than others. So, all right, hottest nerd qualities. See where you fit in on this. If you have knowledge of history, 21%. This is that history and archaeology. Those two are the hottest nerd qualities. Then you have science, technology, that's 18% in the survey. Collectors, 15%. Chess or puzzles, 10%. And comics and fantasy books, 9%. And what they didn't talk about, though, glasses have always, you know, for whatever reason, I guess because of intelligence, you assume, like the librarian with the glasses and all that, you assume someone's intelligent if they wear glasses. And that's always been a thing I think is cool, like with my husband. And this is kind of, I think, goes to the Superman thing. So they wear glasses. Not that my husband acts really nerdy, but he is smart. But then when they take them off, they're hot. Well, they're hot with them on, but they're still hot with them off. Like Superman, you know, Clark Kent, nerdy. And then, you know, he takes the glasses off and he's a mysterious Superman, that kind of thing. Am I giving you too much information here?

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1: Central Texas weather. Today is a first alert weather day here in Central Texas as the flood potential is still there. A flood watch remains in effect from now until 7 a.m. Friday morning, and the heaviest of the rain is expected to move through this morning and through the afternoon as a huge band of rain works its way from west to east across Central Texas. The timing has slowed down, but it's still on the way, and we're still expecting 2 to 4 inches of rainfall with isolated totals of 5 inches or more. So remember, turn around, don't drown, and stick with the KWTX First Alert Weather Team for the latest updates. From KWTX, I'm First Alert Meteorologist C.D. Finley.

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John Morgan on your number one for New Country, US 105. A manhunt is underway after a police officer is shot in Harris County. It's a blue alert earlier this morning. I'll have details on that. It is trending. Right now, Carrie Underwood, US 105.

0: Number one for new country, U.S. 105, with what's trending in Central Texas.
1: Well, a manhunt is underway after a Texas deputy is shot and his car stolen. The Harris County deputy was hurt yesterday. He was responding to a family disturbance at a home in a Houston suburb. The suspect's identified as Chase Lane Patton. He took off in the deputy's car after the officer was shot, and the car was later found, but Patton is still on the loose. The deputy is in the hospital. President Trump's going to be in Denton, Texas today. He's touring the Peterbilt Motors facility, and then tomorrow he's going to be in Mobile, Alabama to celebrate the groundbreaking of Mobile's new $4 billion bridge. Secretary of War Pete Hegseth, he says that Elon Musk is going to co-lead a government project to study the future of warfare. It's going to mark Elon's first return to government since he ran the Department of Government Efficiency, or DOGE. The project is called Project Meridian, and it's going to study or identify the capabilities, the capabilities required to achieve absolute technological dominance on the next generation battlefield. Keep up with everything trending with your US 105 app. Be sure and download it on your phone. 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
1: 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Don't put it in a message, okay? That won't work. 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Good luck. 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
1: So Sony has announced the release dates of Ridley Scott's reboot of Treasure Island and 24 Jump Street. Treasure Island, cemented Hugh Jackman as the infamous pirate Long John Silver. It's going to hit theaters November 11th of next year. 24 Jump Street reunites Channing Tatum, Jonah Hill, Ice Cube. That's a December 10th, 2027 release. Undercover Boss making a comeback. I didn't know it left. Was I the only one that didn't know it left? CBS is bringing it back. Drew Carey is going to host the thing. And if you never watched it, executives put on a disguise and then they go work, like the owners of companies, and they'll go work alongside their employees. The employees don't know it's the owner of the company. It's been off the air since 2022. I'm really with it. Previous seasons did not have a host, so this is a new thing. And of course, you know, Drew Carey from The Price is Right. Before that, The Drew Carey Show. What was the other thing he did? Is it What's My Line? Is that the thing where they just did improv the whole time? That was a pretty good show. All right, got some celebrity birthdays for you today.
2: The hills are alive with the sound of music.
1: I will not lie. I try to hit the high note whenever I hear that, but I'm not going to do it to you.
2: For a thousand years.
1: Such a great voice. And Julie Andrews, she's 91 today. And Randy Quaid has a birthday today.
3: That's a honey of a tree, Clark.
4: Real?
5: Yeah. I dug it out of the ground myself.
3: That a fact.
5: Hey, get out of there. Stop. No.
3: No, don't worry about it, Clark. Little tree water ain't going to hurt him. Before we left, he drank a half a quart of Penn's oil. Boy, when he lifted his leg the next morning.
1: That's so good. That's one of the movies. I will watch it anytime it's on, I swear. National Lampoon Christmas Vacation. Also, he was at Independence Day and a bunch of other stuff. All right, in the world of music, you may know this song from the original Footloose.
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1: Shalimar, the singer. Howard Hewitt has a birthday today. That was one of my favorite songs by the soundtrack. And another birthday today. Kevin Griffin, the singer of Better Than Ezra. 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

Jason Aldean on your number one for New Country, US 105. Good Thursday morning. It's Tayshia. And I got a relationship issue right here. And of course, you know, I'm always looking for a reason to play this song. I love it.

0: Okay, this is the deal. This chick was, her name's Erin Patterson. She was tired of waiting around, you know, using the dating apps and all that to find a guy. She wants a husband, and she's honest about that. There's nothing wrong with that, ladies. You know, like Ray was saying, looking for a husband. So she created a detailed husband application. She used a Google form, and then she started advertising it on social media. So she's 36. It's a 3-page application. Put on her Instagram bio in hopes of attracting potential life partners. She says she's open to meeting a handsome, intelligent, kind, loyal, generous man who's interested in coffee dates, dinner dates, good conversation, and seeing where things go. And she said that she has gotten anywhere from 1,000 to 1,500 direct messages from guys and an impressive 241 husband application submissions. So this is what it said. It's titled, "So You're Interested?" And then she introduced herself as a people person, yada, yada, yada. But we all want to know what she's looking for, right? So her minimum qualifications, guys between 28 and 47, Christian, single, that helps, ready to find love and ultimate desire to be a husband and father. All right, these are her preferred qualities. Bachelor's degree or higher, stands at least 5'10". And she says because she is 5'8", barefoot, or 6 feet with heels. And I hate to tell you all this, guys. Applications closed last night at midnight. So we just have to wait and see what happens with that. But, ladies, that might be an idea that you might want to pursue. And, guys, I would say that you might want to do this. But we all know that these some women out there are going to go off on you for having specific qualities in mind because, oh my God, how dare you? You should just want any woman. Yeah. Which explains why they're single.
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2: Central Texas weather. Today is a first alert weather day here in Central Texas as the flood potential is still there. A flood watch remains in effect from now until 7 a.m. Friday morning, and the heaviest of the rain is expected to move through this morning and through the afternoon as a huge band of rain works its way from west to east across Central Texas. The timing has slowed down, but it's still on the way, and we're still expecting 2 to 4 inches of rainfall with isolated totals of 5 inches or more. So remember, turn around, don't drown, and stick with the KWTX First Alert Weather Team for the latest updates. From KWTX, I'm First Alert Meteorologist C.D. Finley.

Stella Lefty, and you're number one for New Country, US 105. Good morning, it's Tayshin. There's words of a contraceptive shot for guys. Interesting. It's trending. Give you more details on that coming up. Right now, some Blake Shelton, US 105.

0: Luke Bryan on your number one for New Country, US 105. Good Thursday morning. It's Tayshia and that time.
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0: All right. And your code for this hour is 302. 302. And you just open up the app, click on the win cash button. Don't send a message. And some of you are like, why do you keep saying that? Because people keep doing it. So I want you to win. So I want you to, you know, go do the right thing. So click the win cash button. When you do that, this ad's going to pop up. Close it. Scroll down. You're going to scroll to the bottom. Today's date and today's time. That is where you put in the code. Okay? 302. One more time. 302. Good luck.
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0: Well, a Texas man's been arrested for allegedly plotting to attack the state capitol building in Austin. Texas Department of Public Safety says 40-year-old Benny Caldera was arrested by a SWAT team early Wednesday morning at his house near San Antonio and charged with making a felony terroristic threat against a public servant. Racing towards a male contraceptive shot. Yeah, India's been working on this for a while. And now some companies in the U.S. are working on their own versions. You know, guys have two, well, widely available methods, right? Condoms or vasectomies. And the hope now is to develop a shot that doesn't need to be maintained, but it is easily reversible. Well, TMZ is reporting that Sean Combs, Diddy, Puff Daddy, whatever you want to call the freak, he is moving. So he's in jail, right? Fort Dix. And word got out that he was living it up, getting massages, getting fancy meals, contraband booze, inmates doing his chores. There was pictures of him on the freaking, on a phone. He's got a phone in there, y'all. Supposedly women are sending him naked pictures and stuff. Anyway, after this NBC News report about his stay, they have moved him back into the special housing unit, better known as solitary confinement. Oh, I can't stand that guy.
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1: Texas weather. Today is a first alert weather day here in Central Texas as the flood potential is still there. A flood watch remains in effect from now until 7 a.m. Friday morning, and the heaviest of the rain is expected to move through this morning and through the afternoon as a huge band of rain works its way from west to east across Central Texas. The timing has slowed down, but it's still on the way, and we're still expecting 2 to 4 inches of rainfall with isolated totals of 5 inches or more. So remember, turn around, don't drown, and stick with the KWTX First Alert weather team for the latest updates. From KWTX, I'm First Alert Meteorologist Finley.

0: Langley. I'm back loving love. Number one for new country, US 105. I love that part where she mentions like the screen door and the grandma, and it's almost like, I don't know what effect they use, but it's almost like not a yoo-hoo, but it's kind of like someone saying something. Have you noticed that part? It's so cool. I wanted to pass this along. Figure it's time now where kids are in school, but I'm just telling you this so you can be advised if you visit this place. And it's funny what this guy's name is. His name is Mike Gross. And what happened was extremely gross. So they were visiting the theme parks of Central Florida, and his three-year-old walked up. They were in their resort room and said she had a present for him. Well, that present turned out to be a used sexual aid, if you know what I'm saying. So he reported it to the resort, didn't hear anything back that night or the next morning. So he filed a security report because it was just god-awful. Weeks later, they offered him $1,300 and a free future stay, but he couldn't say anything about it. So it's based on non-disclosure kind of a thing. Well, the fact that we're hearing about it, he obviously did not sign Holiday Inn Club Vacations. That's where he was staying, Holiday Inn Club Vacations. And he reported the incident to state regulators. And someone with the company said they've been in contact with him on an ongoing basis to address his concerns. So, yeah. Just, you know, and it's sad because there's this whole checklist of stuff you got to do now whenever you get in the hotel room. First, you got to wipe everything down. You know, the remote supposedly is the dirtiest thing in the room. So you wipe everything down. Then you got to do the check for cameras, especially if you're an Airbnb. You know, the thing you do with your camera and you look, you know, are there any hidden cameras anywhere? And now you got to be on the lookout for,
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3: Today is a first alert weather day here in Central Texas as the flood potential is still there. A flood watch remains in effect from now until 7 a.m. Friday morning, and the heaviest of the rain is expected to move through this morning and through the afternoon as a huge band of rain works its way from west to east across Central Texas. The timing has slowed down, but it's still on the way, and we're still expecting 2 to 4 inches of rainfall with isolated totals of 5 inches or more. So remember, turn around, don't drown, and stick with the KWTX First Alert Weather Team for the latest updates. From KWTX, I'm First Alert Meteorologist C.D. Finley.

this point, Ella Langley, she's just showing off. She logged another week on top of the Billboard Hot 100 Songs chart. That's now 24 weeks. And she is extending the record that she set last week for the longest running number one on that chart, US 105.

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Hey, it's Tayshia. 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

Well, Dustin Lynch has an album coming out at the end of the month. It's called Clean Slate. And he gave us another taste of that project, a song called How You Been. It's actually a collab with Ashley Cook. And they've put out a music video to go along with it. Hudson Westbrook is here. It's Painted You Pretty. US 105.

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No, actually, it will. 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I've got Rodney Atkins on now. 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
6: 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And tonight, Taste of Country Night starts at 7 o'clock. 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

happy to be by your side, making sure that this workday is nice and easy. 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

Tim McGraw has a new movie he's producing. It's called The Rescue. It comes out in January. And man, he hit up Taylor Sheridan's roster for this film. Brandon Sklenner, Hassie Harrison, and Josh Lucas all in it. 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

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I realize I'm being a little bossy, but you have a chance to win $25,000, and I don't want you to miss out on it. So just consider me like a good coach, okay? Your chance to win is here.

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0: Who says happy hour has to start at 5? Around here, we get the jump on the fun. Let's go! 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
4: Texas weather. Today is a first alert weather day here in Central Texas as the flood potential is still there. A flood watch remains in effect from now until 7 a.m. Friday morning, and the heaviest of the rain is expected to move through this morning and through the afternoon as a huge band of rain works its way from west to east across Central Texas. The timing has slowed down, but it's still on the way, and we're still expecting 2 to 4 inches of rainfall with isolated totals of 5 inches or more. So remember, turn around, don't drown, and stick with the KWTX First Alert weather team for the latest updates. From KWTX, I'm First Alert Meteorologist Steve Finley.

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let's just say that Chase Matthews changing the game when it comes to touring, because even as an opener, he likes to give gifts to the headliners of the tour. Usually it's the other way around. And he recently opened for Jason Aldean on the Songs About Us tour. 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
13: Central Texas weather. First Alert Weather Day is in place as we're expecting the rainfall to continue. Western portions of the Central Texas area, specifically west of the I-35 corridor, have already seen heavy rainfall this morning, and we could see a little bit more as we head towards the afternoon as some backbuilding is expected. That's when the flooding concerns do come into play. A flood watch is in effect until 7 a.m. Friday as we're expecting a little bit more rainfall heading into Friday as well. Cooler temperatures are in the forecast and will remain that way for quite some time. From KWTX, I'm First Alert Meteorologist Catalina

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Hey, it's Tayshia. 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

Megan Maroney has been reunited with her iconic tour mirror. 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

0: says he is having the best fall of his life. 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

You know, $25,000 is a lot of money. 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

First Alert Weather Day is in place as we're expecting the rainfall to continue. Western portions of the Central Texas area, specifically west of the I-35 corridor, have already seen heavy rainfall this morning, and we could see a little bit more as we head towards the afternoon as some backfilling is expected. That's when the flooding concerns do come into play. A flood watch is in effect until 7 a.m. Friday as we're expecting a little bit more rainfall heading into Friday as well. Cooler temperatures are in the forecast and will remain that way for quite some time. From KWTX, I'm First Alert meteorologist Catalina.

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I love him on that show. Easygoing attitude, and of course his corgi Carl. Riley just announced this week he'll be hitting the road in 2027, headlining his own tour on US 101.

Chris Stapleton up for CMA Entertainer of the Year. I know another artist who is rooting for him hard. That's Luke Bryan. He just revealed he has a bromance for Chris Stapleton. You can read more about it on our app on US 105.

boss asks you why you've got that big smile on your face, tell him it's because you got US 105 in your ear, making your workday go by faster with 10 in a row every hour. 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
8: First Alert Weather Day is in place as we're expecting the rainfall to continue. Western portions of the Central Texas area, specifically west of the I-35 corridor, have already seen heavy rainfall this morning, and we could see a little bit more as we head towards the afternoon as some backbuilding is expected. That's when the flooding concerns do come into play. A flood watch is in effect until 7 a.m. Friday as we're expecting a little bit more rainfall heading into Friday as well. Cooler temperatures are in the forecast and will remain that way for quite some time. From KWTX, I'm First Alert Meteorologist Catalina.

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Country, LV Shane, my boy, on Taste of Country Nights with Evan and Amber. Dustin Lynch on the way in less than 10 minutes. Mama's House, plus Kane Brown coming up as well. Keep it here on Taste of Country Nights.

0: It's a drive home with Chrissy. I got to shout out David. He's an Uber driver. He said he just dropped off a couple, Amber and John, who just got engaged. Congrats.
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Luke Bryan, Country and She Knows It. That's off his new album, which is out now. It's called Signs. Luke is awesome. I don't know. Did you see where he was in Nashville on tour last week? And he didn't just sing, you know, his own songs and then leave. He actually brought out, I think, six artists. They included Carrie Underwood, Chris Stapleton. Let's see. Who, by the way, Luke Bryan admitted that he has a bromance and he has a crush on Chris Stapleton. Darius Rucker, Dierks Bentley, Kane Brown, and Jason Aldean. They all came out at different times and sang a song with Luke Bryan. It was pretty awesome. If you want to see the video and read more about it, you can do that right now on our app.

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Chrissy. 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

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I'll be back tomorrow at 3. 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